0: he should change jobs.
1: And what of my husband with a king? My husband has seen everyone.
2: Insert them into your mouth. All to enunciate.
0: He hasn't seen me. I can cure your husband, but I need total trust. What was your earliest memory?
3: I'm not here to discuss personal matters.
0: Well, why are you here then?
3: Because I bloody well stammer!
0: Do you know any jokes?
3: Timing isn't my strong suit.
1: Your methods are unorthodox and controversial.
3: La, la, la, la, la. Up comes your royal hands.
1: It's actually quite good fun.
3: Yes.

copy the future, we will have these memories for us to cherish. I'll tell the world, I love you, Al. I can promise you the future.